miss me. I won't miss them. The cemetery is my home. 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Then I'll read poetry to the stones. Maybe one day I could be one of them, wise and silent, waiting for someone to love me, waiting for someone to kiss me. I'm 15 years old and I feel it's already too late to live.

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My body's smeared and bloody red. 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

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I want to catch you unawares. I'm dressing in front of the window, maybe. Even pressing your legs to as I drive by. Did you see me? Could you tell I was watching?

that you made. Other things just make you swear and curse. When you're chewing on life's gristle, don't grumble, give a whistle.